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5: SFN News, I'm Kyle Nasheim. The new fiscal year has started, but without a new farm bill, farm aid, or permanent year-round E15 package. But there is a silver lining. Fiscal 2027 kicked off with improvements in reference prices and other gains short of a new farm bill. Senate Majority Leader John Thune during a weekly leadership press conference.
6: A lot of the essential aspects and components of the farm bill legislation were done last summer in the working families tax cuts. We addressed the safety net programs and commodity title conservation, disaster assistance.
5: Still outstanding on the rest of the farm bill, added farm aid and long-sought help for biofuel producers.
6: But there are other pieces that need to get done to provide certainty. And there are a lot of us who care about E15, which is a big component in the farm bill that the Democrats all voted against when it came out of the committee.
5: Many Democrats backed year-round E15 sales and had farm bill amendments included, but rejected the final package in a dispute over SNAP funding. Also blocked until after the midterms, $10 billion or more in urgently needed farm aid the White House requested as part of the Iran war funding. Senate Democrat leader Chuck Schumer told us in August.
7: The Republicans should not expect, Trump should not expect business as usual when they're engaged in an aimless war that is raising the cost for American people, losing lives, tearing apart our alliances. No business as usual.
5: Kyle Nasheim, SFN News.
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15: With almost 25% of ag co-ops at least a century old. I'm Rod Bain reporting for the U.S. Department of Agriculture in Washington, D.C.
6: As the Canada-U.S. tariff war continues for targeted industry sectors, trade negotiators on both sides of the border have decided to play the waiting game for now. U.S. Trade Representative Jamison Greer stated late last week that there is no hurry to get back to the table.
16: President Trump is comfortable where we are on Canada. We're still getting what we need from them in terms of oil, gas, potash, all of these things. We're shipping ag back and forth across the border. So there's still a lot of trade between the two countries. We're comfortable with where we are. We gave them a deal. They left. No urgency on our side.
17: The rides, the midway, and deep fried food get plenty of attention, but at its heart, the North Carolina State Fair is still about agriculture, one of the biggest engines of the state's economy. And new research from NC State says food, fiber, and forestry sectors generate about $117 billion in economic impact and support roughly one out of every five jobs in North Carolina. And as Commissioner of Agriculture Steve Troxler points out, North Carolina's real strength is protein.
18: We are ranked so highly in poultry, number one in all poultry, number two in hogs. 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So protein is always going to be our staple, and, you know, continuing to keep those industries healthy is absolutely vital.
17: At the State Fair, you can see that industry up close. 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

0: On March, corn call options around that $6 level. They expire next February 19th. That's our bottom line to begin the week. I'm Mark Oppold, wishing you a profitable day and a profitable week ahead.
1: 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I'm Roger McCohen. The Wyoming Supreme Court recently considered whether the owner of a landlocked parcel could obtain a private road across a neighboring ranch. The court largely upheld the trial court's decision establishing the road and awarding the neighboring owner $61,200 based on the property's before and after value. But the court rejected additional claims for lost business, livestock problems, and other operational impacts, concluding that compensation under the statute was tied to the change in property value, not indirect business losses. When you buy, inherit, or divide ag land, make sure access rights are clearly established. This has been the Agricultural Law and Tax Report. I'm Roger McCohen.

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3: Good morning. Three big things you need to know. North Carolina lawmakers are headed back to Raleigh to tackle pain at the pump as gas and diesel prices stay stubbornly high. AAA says unleaded is just over $4 a gallon, diesel more than $6. Still unclear when the session starts or what lawmakers will actually do. In an effort to foster positive dialogue and strengthen the neighborhood ties, local law enforcement officers and community members are coming together at McDonald's for National Coffee with a Cop Day on Wednesday, October 7th, from 8 to 10 a.m. at 6779 Rayford Road in Fayetteville. This event serves as an opportunity to bring people together, encourage community conversation, and build stronger relationships. And Woody Lancaster is going viral because he won the 42nd All New England Giant Pumpkin Weigh-Off with a 2,598-pound pumpkin.
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3: Good for him.
4: Wow.
3: Those are three things you need to know. Now, Steve Stewart.
5: Cloudy skies for today. High temperatures will be in the low to mid 70s. Tonight, we're clearing out, though, and we'll be in the lower to middle 50s. Tomorrow, beautiful day. Lots of sunshine. We'll have numbers in the mid-70s. Humidity drops. More of the same as we go into midweek. I'm ABC 11 First Alert meteorologist Steve Stewart with the Big 95.7 KML.
4: We'll take it, Steve. And thank you very much, Stanley Steamer. 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
1: Yes, get your Monday morning started with a little laughter, as in 10 after laughter with Greg Warren.
2: During 2020, I had a lot of free time, like a lot. And I wanted to use it to better myself in some way. And I didn't. Like, I worsened myself quite a bit. I'm not responsible. I lose stuff. If there's an important document, I don't have it. I'm a constant disappointment to the DMV. Sir, do you have your social security card? I haven't seen that in 30 years. Sir, it's an important document. Well, then you guys shouldn't have printed it on a gum wrapper, okay? At least the passport people made a book out of their thing. It's got pages and a cover, and yes, I lost that one too, but I shouldn't have. Sir, do you have your birth certificate? My birth certificate? That document is 54 years old. I also don't have the Declaration of Independence.

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1: There he was, a little boy running around Rowan Street Park in Fayetteville with his dad, Red Akins, on stage. 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
1: How was your weekend?
0: What's your next question?
2: Ugh, I'm right there with you, honestly.
0: What a Saturday. Saturday morning, we have a funeral to go to. Debbie's cousin's cousin, whatever that. I can't think that deeply. And we have the college boxes that we pack with our church life group every year. So I got a couple times a year. So I got up early and I'm wanting to go vacuum the cars out, get the windshields clean. You know, been a while since I cleaned the inside of the windshield because they're awful. Sydney, the cat's out there supervising everything. He sniffs a little of my white vinegar mixture that I'm like, ah, you can't. So he sniffs and goes on. Mm-hmm. Well, while I was outside, I noticed a few ants. I sprayed a couple of ant hills, right? Mm-hmm. Well, about an hour later, I go inside to get a little drink of water. Sydney comes in. I'm thinking, you want some snacks? He's basically unresponsive. Hmm. He's just standing there. And I go, that's weird. Debbie, my wife, goes, what? I said, Sydney, you're okay? And then he starts going to the left in circles, around and around. And I go, Sydney, he's not recognizing me at all. I'm like, Debbie, I'm changing shirts. I got the car keys in my pocket. I'm going to get this little house. To the vet we go. To the emergency vet we go. Anything highly unusual, look, it's if it gets between me and the cat, it's the cat. So we go to the Points East emergency vet by Bragg Boulevard and 295. And a few hours later, they can find nothing.
1: Ugh.
0: Yeah, so we're not sure if it's an inner ear deal, but they did recommend, there's probably a local vet that has an MRI or a CT scan, the machine. So you probably want to, get an appointment just to make sure there's nothing like a stroke or inner ear issue or tumor or a tumor. Don't say tumor. So now more to come.
1: But catastrophizing.
0: Cindy's fine, but they gave him a $54 shot of anti-nausea medicine. And let me tell you, as I mentioned to you yesterday, he was very relaxed.
1: Yeah, baby.
0: He got his nails cut this weekend, which he hates doing, but that is dumb. But thanks for asking. It was and we missed the funeral, and we missed the shoebox deal or the college boxes deal. So, we have enough candy for Halloween now at the house. That didn't get put in the college boxes. So
1: sweet baby.
0: That's my So that's enough about my weekend. How about please tell me the answer is yes.
1: No, the answer is no. I have not had hot water for over a week now, and I feel like I've had 15 appointments with 15 different people. One appointment, I rushed home because they did not give me the half hour heads up. They gave me about 10 minutes, so I rushed home. Sorry, Fayetteville police, probably sped a little bit, not gonna lie. I go home, and all they do is just, it's a 2-second deal. They come out, they take some pictures, and leave. That was it, and I was so mad. And I'm just like, when is this going to get fixed? This is uninhabitable. I can't live here. I haven't done dishes. I can't run the dishwasher, and I can't take a shower or have any hot water. It's just been ridiculous. So anyway.
0: You broke your bag, broke speed limit, get home. You were thinking, okay, it's going to be repaired.
1: Yes,
0: be fixed.
1: I was told Friday that it would be fixed.
0: And they show up and take pictures and leave. What kind of service technician does that? Help us out here if you would.
1: Yeah, at that point, it's just one of those things where I'm like, oh my gosh, this is not going to fit. So anyway, my weekend was spent with a friend to be able to actually take a nice hot shower. And you can see my hair is beautifully clean today.
0: Yes.
1: And I smell good for the first time in probably a week.
0: You always do. No
1: that
0: problem.
1: That cold water shower is just not the same. Mm-mm.
0: It's really not.
1: Yeah.
0: It's really not. And you can't do the dishes and it just feels yucky.
1: Yeah. So if today's not the day, hopefully this week. In general,
0: don't make me show up with 50 protesters at your apartment. Okay, we can do that.
1: Goodness gracious,
0: just get Sarah some hot water. Okay, thank you so much.
3: 5:30 in the morning, I hit the ground running long before the sun comes up.
4: Hey, here's what's coming up on the Big Wake Up with Don, Chase, and Sarah.
1: Dolly Parton just hit another milestone. More after Jordan Davis.

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1: Miranda Lambert says she and Casey Musgraves have officially buried the hatchet, even though they don't even remember how their feud started.
2: Does it matter, really? Like, what even was it? Some dumb girl drama we don't even remember? We don't have to be best friends either. But I respect her, she respects me, and we grew, literally, I've known her since she was 10. Like, we grew up together.
3: Yeah,
2: like,
3: yeah. That's very insane. similar paths.
2: So she called me about that, and I was like, immediately, yes. And, you know, I really want us to be there for each other. We have the most amazing job in the world, but that does not mean it's easy, ever. Like, it gets sticky out there sometimes, you know?
1: Good thing they buried the hatchet, though.
4: Fine.
1: And then John Party had to cancel two stops on his Gamblin' Man tour this past weekend after getting sick and barely getting through his show here in Wilmington, North Carolina. His shows in Macon, Georgia and Biloxi, Mississippi are being postponed, and new dates will be announced soon.
5: I'm gonna have to reschedule Macon, Georgia and Biloxi, Mississippi this weekend. I'm very sick, and I 100% I got through Wilmington, North Carolina last night, squeaking by. I apologize. I know you probably got hotels, babysitters, and I want to get the news out as soon as possible to not have you guys drive everywhere. I know, and I love you guys, and I just want to be 100%. I don't want to be up there struggling, sick, coughing. I appreciate all of you, and thanks for understanding.
1: Hopefully he feels better soon. And then Dolly Parton's classic hit Jolene has officially surpassed 1 billion streams, making it just the 20th country song ever to reach the milestone. Jolene was released in 1973, which means it's now the oldest country song to join Spotify's billion streams club, beating the previous record holder by 33 years.
4: It's amazing.
1: Still breaking records, even though she's underground. Is she underground? The best way to say that?
4: I believe she's above ground.
1: Is she in a mausoleum?
4: Yeah, okay. I believe we think.
1: Check out.
4: She might be at Roswell Beach, but yeah, you just never know.
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4: Years ago, the words Elvis is alive.
1: I knew it, yeah.
4: After that, you were skeptical about everybody. Did they really pass
1: so
4: away?
1: So true.
4: Hey, we know Sarah's alive and well and doing great. And hopefully we give her money. It's Cammy and Sarah around 7:30 with a $450 jacket.
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1: Let's do that thing. Honor this great nation with the school kids doing the Pledge of Allegiance. Thank you, Central Electric EMC. And thank you to Mrs. Ivy's class at the awesome Roland Norman Elementary School in beautiful Lumberton.
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1: Let's do it. Kick butt tip of the day today from actress Drew Barrymore. Life is very interesting. In the end, some of our greatest pains become our greatest strengths. The lesson is, when you go through those storm clouds of life, remember what's on the other side of those storm clouds of life. Remember when it's raining down on you, there's Carolina blue skies up there and sunshine. Woo! Get excited. Do I sound excited?
0: You do.
1: I am. It's a Monday morning.
0: No.
1: Have a beautiful day.

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3: Good morning. Three big things you need to know. North Carolina lawmakers are headed back to Raleigh to tackle pain at the pump as gas and diesel prices stay stubbornly high. AAA says unleaded is just over $4 a gallon, diesel more than $6. Still unclear when the session starts or what lawmakers will do. In an effort to foster positive dialogue and strengthen neighborhood ties, local law enforcement officers and community members are coming together at McDonald's for National Coffee with a Cop Day on Wednesday, October 7th, from 8 to 10 a.m. at 6779 Rayford Road in Fayetteville. This event serves as an opportunity to bring people together, encourage community conversation, and build stronger relationships. And Woody Lancaster is going viral because he won the 42nd All New England Giant Pumpkin Weigh-Off with a 2,598-pound pumpkin. He set a new record for the biggest pumpkin grown in Massachusetts.
4: That's amazing.
3: That's incredible. Those are three things you need to know. Now, Steve Stewart.
5: Cloudy skies for today. High temperatures will be in the low to mid 70s. Tonight, we're clearing out, though, and we'll be in the lower to middle 50s. Tomorrow, beautiful day. Lots of sunshine. We'll have numbers in the mid 70s. Humidity drops. More of the same as we go into midweek. I'm ABC 11 First Alert meteorologist Steve Stewart with the Big 95.7 KML.
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2: Remember that Ty Meyer song, To the Ends of the Earth?
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2: Oh, you loved the guitar in that one. I do remember. That song was so good. And his voice, I mean, he's like 19, and he sounds so mature, so great. He is coming to Coca Booth in Cary on October 15th, and Minda Lou has your chance at tickets a little after 12.
4: The football season is underway. 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
1: Well, Don, our chances just went up.
0: Oh, yeah. Chances for?
1: Not a good thing.
0: Uh-oh. Do we call the funeral home now or wait till later?
1: Get your cell phone ready. Oh, Lord.

0: Albert Combs. Days Like These, one of the big 95.7's Big Wake Up.
1: Government name, huh?
0: Yeah.
1: Look, we have all heard the saying a million times, breakfast is the most important meal of the day. Mm-hmm. A recent study says that what time you eat breakfast is just as important. Get the phone ready. We need to call somebody because I think we're about to keel over, according to this study.
0: I've got the phone in my hand. Tell me. I'm not sure if I want to know more.
1: Yeah. Researchers looked at 31,000 American adults over the age of 40 and found that people who ate breakfast between 7 and 8 a.m. had the lowest mortality risk. Waiting until 8 to 10 a.m., your risk goes up 10%. Eating between 10 a.m. and noon raised that number to 19%. And for those who didn't eat their first meal until afternoon, the risk went up to 29%.
0: Let me call the funeral home. I'm dead.
1: I'm just so confused because you hear so much about how, what, intermittent fasting is good for you? I mean, the way that it kind of works for me, I go to bed so early. I go to bed at 7 p.m., 8 p.m., and then I'm not eating sometimes until noon the next day.
0: By the way, I'm just looking at the study in Food and Wine online, and if you finish your dinner before 7 o'clock like you always do, you have a 13% higher risk of death than those who eat after 7 p.m.
1: How?
0: That just, and now I'm all confused.
1: Doesn't seem right.
0: No, and this is a European study from
1: you
0: a very...
1: You know those Europeans. No, I'm just kidding. I'm kidding.
0: But I'm just kind of at a loss for words. I really thought with the intermittent fasting, okay, you eat early and then you stay hungry all night and your body truly burns the fat. And then your breakfast is maybe not the most important meal of the day. And I'm just kind of... a little puzzled now.
1: Well, and you and I wake up so early that it's like, I don't want to eat first thing in the morning.
0: Absolutely,
1: it's just too early for that.
0: Yes,
1: and then even when we're here behind the scenes, like you and I are not eating breakfast in between songs or anything like that.
0: No,
1: we just don't really, I mean, every now and then I have like a little bar and that's about it. And so just the idea of not eating anything until after we get off the air, then that's actually increasing my risk of death.
0: It's
1: like, oh my gosh.
0: And then most of the time, 9 out of 10 days, I never eat before noon, maybe 1 o'clock in the afternoon.
1: Yeah.
0: So boy, I am really rolling. So at any moment, you could lose your morning partner.
1: Oh God, don't say that.
0: It's not going to happen.
1: Well, and they do say that the meal timing can affect your body's internal clock, which plays a role in your circadian rhythm and metabolism. So maybe that's my issue.
0: Huge study, over 31,000 American adults over the age of 40. So that really it makes me a little concerned.
1: Yeah.
0: Debbie has a weight loss doctor in Durham, Dr. Eric Westman, one of the top weight loss doctors. And she kind of got into the office by accident. And he says, that breakfast, that's a bunch of hogwash. And he's all about intermittent fasting.
1: Yeah.
0: He's a doctor that's got the picture on the wall. Bacon every day keeps the doctor away.
1: Love that.
0: I got a picture of that somewhere though. But yeah, now I got to go back and rethink everything. Maybe I should have. Maybe you should go, wow. Maybe you need to go back to eating the Kit Kats every morning.
1: Oh,
0: you know?
1: Gosh, I don't think that was helping anybody. But
0: chocolate keeps you, you know, keeps you healthier, keeps your brain, you know, sharp, makes you live longer.
1: Well, we got about, 38 minutes to get some breakfast in?
0: If not, though, let's call the funeral home and say, well, why don't you come on over to Bureau Drive in Fayetteville and get ready.
1: Yep.
0: And maybe you're a researcher or a dietitian. You want to chime in, 323-957.
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1: Home of Can't Beat Sarah. Three questions out of $450 jackpot, and we'd love first time. 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

0: 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No one beats a Brian Honda deal. Not now, not ever.
1: Look at that $450 jackpot up for grabs. That's the way you start a Monday morning. To give your money away.
2: Amen. No, wait. I caught that. 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
1: Just for a moment, though. 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Answer more questions across you than Sarah. The money is yours. We love first timers. The call now. By the way, ties to the champion. Looking for you to take the Can't Beat Sarah jackpot right now.
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0: Can't Beat Sarah. Powered by Brian Honda. No one beats a Brian Honda deal. Not now, not ever.
1: Great morning from the big wake up. Don, Chase, and Sarah. Who are you and where are you calling from?
2: Hey, good morning. This is Angela from Wagram.
3: Hey, good luck, Angela.
2: You too, Sarah.
1: Hope your Monday morning's going great.
2: Yes.
1: Well, let's make it even better. The champion Sarah behind the soundproof door and $450 in the Can't Beat Sarah jackpot. Question one, Angela. On the TV series Malcolm in the Middle, what was Malcolm's older brother's name who was sent to military school?
2: Oh, gosh. I never even watched that show. I would say I'm just going to take a really wild guess because I have no idea. Michael. I don't know.
1: In the 2022 movie Elvis, who played Elvis Presley?
2: Austin Butler.
1: And which country gifted the Statue of Liberty to the United States?
2: That would be France.
1: Let's ring the buzzer. And let's bring the champion Sarah back. And here she comes. Angela wants your money. Let's see how you do. So on the TV series Malcolm in the Middle, can you name Malcolm's older brother and give me his name who was at the military school?
3: Francis.
1: That's exactly right. I had a feeling you would know that.
3: There was Dewey, there was Reese, there was Francis, there was Malcolm, like going through them all.
1: So back to 20.
2: I didn't know any of them.
1: So back to 2022, eons ago, the movie was Elvis. Who played Elvis Presley?
3: Austin Butler.
1: You and Angela got it right. And which country gifted the Statue of Liberty to the United States?
3: France.
1: I was kind of hoping someone would say, Montana. You and Angela got it right. A 3-2 game. Good job, Angela. Maybe next week you can take the money.
2: Maybe next Monday.
1: All right. Round of applause to the champion and you too, Angela. Say those famous words. We appreciate you.
2: I still can't beat Sarah on the big 9.

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I got that keyword coming up in just a few. Some guy named Luke Bryan now on the big 95.7.

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3: With three things you need to know, North Carolina lawmakers are headed back to Raleigh to tackle pain at the pump as gas and diesel prices stay stubbornly high. In fact, AAA says unleaded is just over $4 a gallon. Diesel, more than $6 a gallon. It's still unclear when the session will actually start or what lawmakers will actually do. In an effort to foster positive dialogue and strengthen neighborhood ties, local law enforcement officers and community members are coming together at McDonald's for National Coffee with the Cop Day. And that'll be this coming Wednesday, the 7th, from 8 until 10 in the morning. And that's at the 6779 Rayford Road location in Fayetteville. The event serves as an opportunity to bring people together, encourage community conversation, and build stronger relationships. And Woody Lancaster, you the man, gone viral because he won the 42nd annual All New England Giant Pumpkin Weigh-Off. I know you want to know how much. 2,598 pounds. That's one pumpkin, probably the size of your car. Yeah. By the way, Woody set a new record for the biggest pumpkin ever grown in the state of Massachusetts. Those are three things you need to know. Steve Stewart, what's happening with weather?
4: Cloudy skies for today. High temperatures will be in the low to mid 70s. Tonight we're clearing out, though, and we'll be in the lower to middle 50s. Tomorrow, beautiful day. Lots of sunshine. We'll have numbers in the mid 70s. Humidity drops. More of the same as we go into midweek. I'm ABC 11 First Alert meteorologist Steve Stewart with the Big 95.7 KML.
3: Thank you, Steve Stewart, and thank you to Stanley Steamer. 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
2: Thanks very much, Jernigan's Boutique and Nursery in beautiful Dawn. So out of a Toronto, Canada, an artist was riding his bike recently when his sketchbook fell out of his basket. And he had no idea, didn't realize it. It had a decade's worth of art in it, so to say it was devastated is putting it mildly. But he put up flyers everywhere, and nobody showed up with the sketchbook. But then somebody posted about it on a neighborhood Facebook page, and the guy who found it got in touch. He refused to accept any reward and told him, "My reward is your happiness." I mean, 10 years worth of sketches of artwork found. Yeah, that's great. And it didn't rain on it, which is great as well. And according to law enforcement, a woman who disappeared as a teenage girl from a small Arizona town has been found alive after she was reported missing 32 years ago. Her name is Christina Marie Plant, age 13, when she vanished without a trace, and she vanished from Star Valley, about 90 miles northeast of Phoenix, and the Gila County Sheriff's Office have been searching for her ever since, and they wrote Plant, who went by the nickname Tina, was last seen in 1994 when she left home to walk to a stable where her horse was located, and then she went missing, but investigators have since confirmed her identity, and she's doing great. Her status as a missing person has been resolved, and no other information is being issued at this time. At least she's been located. Whether she'll have anything to do with her family and friends, we don't know, but at least she's alive and well, right? Good stuff.
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2: You may be wondering, is Sarah missing? Well, not really, but she may be home washing dishes. That's a positive thing. 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

Cole Wetzel, Ella Langley, and a little jaded on the Big 95.7 KML. Could Sarah be home washing dishes? If you haven't heard, she has had no hot water for over a week now, which is dishes in the sink, and not been able to use a wet rack and a wipe Mila off, and it's like, oh my goodness, no hot showers. Fortunately, there's a friend Sarah's been able to stay with for a few days who does have hot water, so she came in this morning, had the fresh hair and all that, and the makeup and all on, looking great. But yep, Sarah just got a call a minute ago saying, hey, the plumbers are at your apartment, can you come? So that's where she is now. So say a prayer that Sarah gets some hot water back. That would be great, wouldn't it? Yeah. So 8:30, by the way, Miranda Lambert, maybe she and a certain country star have buried the hatchet. What? We got details of that and a whole lot more. It must be the big buzz. After we do a little Trisha Yearwood for you.

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1: Well, Miranda Lambert says she and Casey Musgraves have officially buried the hatchet, even though they don't really remember how their feud started.
2: Does it matter, really? Like, what even was it? Some dumb girl drama we don't even remember? We don't have to be best friends either. But I respect her, she respects me, and we grew, literally, I've known her since she was 10. Like, we grew up together.
3: Yeah,
2: like,
3: yeah. That's very insane. Similar, like, very similar
2: Very pathways. Similar paths. So she called me about that, and I was like, immediately, yes. And, you know, I really want us to be there for each other. We have the most amazing job in the world, but that does not mean it's easy, ever. Like, it gets sticky out there sometimes, you know?
1: It does get sticky. I cannot imagine being a couple of, big-time country music stars going at it, but the hatchet's been buried. John Party's had to cancel two stops on his Gambling Man tour this past weekend after getting sick and barely getting through his nearby Wilmington, North Carolina show.
4: I'm going to have to reschedule Macon, Georgia, and Biloxi, Mississippi this weekend. I'm very sick, and I 100% I got through Wilmington, North Carolina last night, squeaking by. I apologize. I know you probably got hotels, babysitters, and I want to get the news out as soon as possible to not have you guys drive everywhere. I know, and I love you guys, and I just want to be 100%. I don't want to be up there struggling, sick, coughing. I appreciate all of you, and thanks for understanding.
1: Feel better soon, John Party. And Dolly Parton's classic hit Jolene has officially surpassed the 1 billion streams mark on Spotify. That's making it the 20th country song ever to reach that milestone. In fact, Jolene was released back in 1973, which means it's now the oldest country song to join Spotify's Billion Streams Club, and that beat the previous record holder by 33 years. Dolly, amazing, amazing, no doubt about it. Well, that's your Big Buzz. 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The big guy, the brainless bonehead.
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1: Now let's make sure we got it working for this Monday morning. It is working. The Donna Sarah Fleischwater, that is. Brainless Boneheads. Thank you, Jernigan's Boutique and Nursery in Don. So out of Portland, Oregon, sorry, Oregon, a man's being held without bail after he threatened a local record store owner and then tried

Yep, the sink is occasionally used for food preparation. Wendy's rules prohibit using designated prep sinks for any other purposes other than preparing food. So, there just had to be that moment when maybe I won't have to do this. But she did it anyway. It's on video. Brainless Boneheads.

McCreary, Darius Rucker. Yeah, some bottle rockets with the Big 95.7. Hey, let's blow up some bottle rockets when you win the Can Beat Sarah jackpot tomorrow about 7:30. There's $475 at the Can Beat Sarah jackpot. Hope you win. And a big thank you to Brian Honda. You know, no one beats a Brian Honda. They own not now, nah.

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1: Chase Matthews, darling, with the Big 95.7. I got a big money keyword coming your way. In fact, Matt DeLuce got that for you. 10 o'clock this morning, that keyword's worth $1,000. Good luck. John Morgan's kidding myself now.

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year. That's Jelly Roll with the Big 95.7 with a cloudy day today. Maybe some intervals of sun. Just maybe, maybe not. But 74 is awesome tonight, down to 56. Wow. We'll take that. It is 68 right now. And a big thanks to Stanley Steamer, one of our favorite stars and guitars from last year. The awesome Zach Top now.

0: I want to send that boyfriend home. I'm coming over. Chris Young with the Big 95.7. Don Chase and Sarah, who's probably out with the plumber. Hopefully Sarah's getting her hot water turned back on about right now, whatever the problem may be. Mendaloo's going to be in about 35 minutes at 10 o'clock, and then at 12 noon, then at 3 p.m., and then at 5 p.m., we give you a keyword. There are different keywords at each time. 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

Morning and Wildin's Last Night with the Big 95.7. Appreciate Betty Kitchen and the Swamp Boys for the information on the St. Jude Spaghetti Plate Sale. That's coming up 11 until at Deep Creek Outfitters. That's going to be October the 16th, a couple of weeks away. And from 11 a.m. until the food is gone and plates are $10 each. Be over at Deep Creek Outfitters on Person Street. Thanks, Betty and the Swamp Boys. Appreciate you. Longtime supporters of the kids at St. Jude.

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High of 75. It's going to be cloudy off and on until the afternoon. A little bit of rain dropping down to 57 tonight.

0: 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You are hanging out with Mindaloo, and you know how I love to bless your lunch hour. Be listening all this week from noon until 1 for your chance to win tickets to see Ty Myers at the Cocoa Booth Amphitheater in Raleigh. He is coming to town October 15th. I'll give you that cue to call. You just be...
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say so. 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

0: KML, what's your name and where are you calling from?
1: Hey, this is Gina. I'm calling from Bladenboro.
0: Hey, Gina in Bladenboro. How are you?
1: Doing good. How are you?
0: Glad to talk to you. You big fan of Ty Myers?
1: I am, and my husband makes fun of me for listening to him, and I don't understand it. He's more of a Merle guy. But I love him. I think he's great. And I said, if I win these tickets, I'll just take my daughters instead. He won't go.
0: Well, guess who's not going? That would be your husband. But you and your daughters are in because you just won those tickets.
1: Woo! That's awesome. I've never won anything.
0: Well, today is a good Monday for you.
1: Oh, my God. I love it. Thank you.
0: You're welcome. 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

Ella Langley and Morgan Wallen on the Big 95.7 KML. It's Mindaloo. Have you got your tickets to Stars and Guitars yet? Well, if you haven't, head over to Zaxby's in Sanford. I'm going to be out there from 5 to 7 p.m.

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0: 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That show is happening November 9th right here at the Crown. Rodney Adkins, the band Perry, Josh Ross, Cole Goodwin, and Drew Baldridge all coming right here to Fayetteville. 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

0: 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I feel like they're just happening almost every month now, you know?
1: 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Last call, I thought I'd give. How's your mama? How you been? Girl, it's been too long.

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happening this Friday, the Stars and Guitars kickoff concert with Ian Munsick. Yeah, this guy right here. I love it. 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

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Ty Myers is headed to Cary on October 15th, and I've got some tickets that could have your name on them. Be listening all this week from noon until 1. Good luck.

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Your weather today brought to you by Stanley Steamer. High of 75. Got some sunshine out there. We've also got some clouds happening. Dropping down to 57 tonight. It's going to be clear and cool. Right now, she's country and she knows it. Luke Bryan.

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I'm about to head up to Samford. I'll be hanging out at that Zaxby's from 5 to 7 p.m. with 10 pairs of tickets up for grabs for Stars and Guitars 2026, and I hope to see you there. 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

0: So how would you like to put an extra $475 in your pocket?
1: That sounds like a great plan, right?
0: Well, you could do it if you can beat Sarah tomorrow morning. The big wake-up plays Can't Beat Sarah around 7:30 right here on the Big 95.7. Here's Megan Maroney.

0: The Big 95.7 KML. It's Dub. Thanks for listening in this afternoon. So, you know, Prime Days are coming up tomorrow and Wednesday. I know a lot of people are going to be doing some online shopping. My wife's been putting stuff in her cart like crazy, just seeing what's going to go on sale. But if you're doing some clothes shopping or maybe buying some accessories, you know, it's kind of hard to really picture what that's going to look like on you. But ChatGPT has an option. They got a try-on button for clothing and accessories. You select that button, then you take or upload a selfie, and ChatGPT generates a try-on image. OpenAI says that the reference photo is saved for future try-ons and stays attached to the account until it is either deleted or changed. So, I mean, this is pretty cool because, like, I mean, if you don't know how something's going to fit, if you're not familiar with the brand, this is a pretty cool option, especially before you spend the money and then you get it. It doesn't fit the right way. You got to go through the hassle of sending it back. You know, there are some things about ChatGPT that I'm kind of like, I could take or leave that. But this is actually a pretty cool feature.
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1: It is my favorite season, and I'm not talking about seasons of the year. I'm talking about football season. And if you're looking for the spot to watch football this season, it's Twin Peaks over on Skybo Road. Hey, what's up, y'all? 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I love watching football over at Twin Peaks because they've got wall-to-wall big screen TVs all around the restaurant. 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

So here's another cool way for you to score your free Stars and Guitars tickets. 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Is right

So Ella Langley is going to be playing Red Rocks coming up on Wednesday. And ahead of her show, someone has put a mural of Ella Langley on a building there in Colorado. And when somebody paints a mural on a building,

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less than an hour away from another keyword that could win you $1,000 in big money. 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

see one of the hottest new artists in country, Ty Myers, live in concert. Minda Lou's going to have another chance for you to win free tickets coming up tomorrow after 12 on KML. Here's Blake.

What's up, y'all? It's Dub. Lee Bryce is going to be your host for Backstage Country tonight. You can catch him coming up after 7 here on the Big 95.7. Right now, Jelly Roll, commercial free. Let me tell

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We are officially 5 weeks away from the 2026 Stars and Guitars coming up Monday, November the 9th. And we got a chance for you to score some free tickets coming up after 5. I'll tell you how to get those tickets coming up in less than 3 minutes. Right now, Luke Combs is latest. Here's Rethink Some Things.

0: rethink some things. That's the latest from Luke Combs on the Big 95.7. It's Dub. Thanks so much for making us your choice this afternoon. We are now officially 5 weeks away from the 2026 Stars and Guitars, Monday, November 9th at the Crown Coliseum with Rodney Atkins, the band Perry, Josh Ross, Drew Baldridge, and Cole Goodwin. And we got a chance for you to score some free tickets coming up in just a bit. From 5 until 7, we got a Stars and Guitars ticket stop happening at Zaxby's in Sanford. 3220 NC87. That's where you need to be in Sanford. Again, that's 3220 NC87. Get by there. We're going to be there between 5 and 7. Swing by, grab yourself some dinner, and hopefully grab yourself some Stars and Guitars tickets as well. Again, that's 5 to 7 Zaxby's in Sanford with the Big Night.
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3: 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It's a ticket stop, your chance to win your way into Stars and Guitars 2026. And man, I know you know, but I'm going to just say it again. This lineup is epic. Rodney Atkins, The Band Perry, Drew Baldridge, Cole Goodwin, and Josh Ross headed right here to Fayetteville on November 9th at The Crown. You do not want to miss this show, and I'd love to get you there for free. You can come out here to the Zaxby's in Sanford right along the main drag. It's your chance to win your way into Stars and Guitars 2026. I'm going to be out here broadcasting live until 7 p.m., so come on by as you leave work. You might as well stop and grab you some dinner and win your way into the show. Check it out. Like I said, we're out here at Zaxby's in Sanford until 7.
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Oh, Joey Chestnut. Every time you turn around, he's in another eating competition. And this time he ate 16 pounds of baked beans. 16 pounds. I think it's safe to assume nobody wanted to be around Joey for quite a while after that was over. I think you know why. Another

Got a Stars and Guitars ticket stop happening until 7 at Zaxby's in Sanford. That's 3220 NC 87. 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I

0: Cole Wetzel and Ella Langley on the Big 95.7. It's Dub. Appreciate you listening in this afternoon. And I think I'm going to – look, I love what I do here. I love being on the radio with y'all every single afternoon. I love being able to hang out with you at our shows and our ticket stops and stuff like that. But I think I might have to apply for this as a side hustle. The Florida tourism company Visit St. Pete Clearwater is hiring three people for a 10-day beach, quote-unquote, business trip. A business trip at the beach for 10 days? Yeah, sign your boy up. The job pays $10,000. That's just icing on the cake right there. Titles include Chief Vibes Officer, Chief Flavor Explorer, and Chief Sunset Curator. 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Applicants must be at least 21. Check. Available between November 6th and November 22nd. Check. Except November 9th. I'm busy on November 9th, so might have to just be a couple days late. People can apply online. A hiring committee will judge applicants on authenticity, creativity, social media presence, and content skills. Hey, if I can just be like here on November 9th for Stars and Guitars and then fly out and still be eligible, sign your boy up. Because these are all things I love. The beach, food, music, experiences, and I get paid $10,000. Yeah, I might be after Stars and Guitars, I might be unavailable for the rest of November. Just saying.
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2: 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It's nice, the temperature's perfect, and I've got your chance to win your way into Stars and Guitars 2026. Rodney Adkins, The Band Perry, Josh Ross, Drew Baldridge, and of course, Cole Goodwin, all coming to Fayetteville on November 9th. I want to send you that show, and I want to send you there, courtesy of the Big 95.7. Your part is to come over here to the Zaxby's in Sanford. 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Like I said, myself and Team KML broadcasting live until 7 p.m. This is your chance to win your way into Stars and Guitars 2020.
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1: Hey, what's up, y'all? It's Dub. It's a great sports night. All right, we got two games, part of the ALDS happening. The White Sox and Guardians, they just started. And then you got the Yankees and Rays at 8. And then also after 8, you got the Falcons and Saints on Monday Night Football. And if you are looking for the spot to watch playoff baseball or Monday Night Football, it's Twin Peaks over on Skybow Road. I mean, they got wall-to-wall big screen TVs. I mean, look, the Yankees-Rays game and the Falcons-Saints game are going to be on at the same time. At Twin Peaks, you don't have to worry about flipping back and forth because you're going to be able to watch them both at the same time because there's big screen TVs all around the restaurant. You look over here, you got baseball. You look over here, you got Monday Night Football. You look down at your table, you got delicious food from the appetizers to the entrees to even the desserts. It's all made from scratch over at Twin Peaks. People love watching sports there, of course. But I think it's the food that really keeps people coming back to Twin Peaks. That and the fact they got the coldest draft beer in town. It's always 29 degrees or less over at Twin Peaks. I can't wait to see y'all over there. Monday Night Football, playoff baseball, college football, it doesn't matter. It's going to be on at Twin Peaks. It's the perfect place to watch sports. I'll see y'all there. Twin Peaks on Skybow Road, Twin Peaks, where every seat is the best seat in the house.
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Can't Beat Sarah is back tomorrow morning around 7:30 with the big wake up. 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

The Stars and Guitars ticket stop happening right now until 7 at Zaxby's in Sanford. 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I mean, we're only 5 weeks away from the show. Go ahead and get your tickets while you can. Here's Cody Johnson. I've been

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Here's Painted You Pretty. 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

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We got a Stars and Guitars ticket stop going on there until 7. Right now, Zach Top on KML. 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
2: 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This show is going to be one for the ages. The lineup is simply incredible. The band Perry, Rodney Atkins, Josh Ross, Drew Baldridge, and Coe Goodwin coming right to Fayetteville, right in your backyard. 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Plus, we're at Zaxby's. 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It's delicious. Beautiful day. Like I said, we're at the Zaxby's in Sanford, right along the main drag. You cannot miss the KML tent or the KML van. 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

0: 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What's up? It's Dub. Thank you so much for listening in. We appreciate you making us your choice, and we hope to see you coming up Friday night at Dirtbag Ales for our Stars and Guitars kickoff concert with Ian Munsick, one of the hottest new artists out there. He's got that big song out, Love is Blind. We're going to be hearing that one Friday night, along with all of his other awesome music. Here's the best part. It's absolutely free, so it's not going to cost you anything. 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And while you're there, you can enter to win free Stars and Guitars tickets courtesy of Southeastern Concrete. 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It all starts up at 6. 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
2: 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The clock is ticking. I'm out here at the Zaxby's in Sanford, broadcasting live, but only until 7 p.m. You need to get a scoot on. Come on out right now. Get yourself entered to win your way into Stars and Guitars 2026. That show is happening on November 9th. And man, it's an impressive lineup, if I do say so myself. Rodney Atkins, Drew Baldridge, Josh Ross, Cole Goodwin, and the band Perry right here in Fayetteville. I want to see you at that show, and I want to give you tickets, basically. I've got 10 pairs up for grabs right here, right now, at the Zaxby's in Sanford. But like I said, we are only going to be here until 7 p.m., and then we are drawing the winners for today's ticket stop. And I want to see your beautiful little face out here. Plus, you've got a chance to win or qualify for the VIP experience. You don't want to miss that. Come on out to the Zaxby's in Sanford. 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

two to the three to the four. When it's last call and they kick us out the door. It's getting kinda late, but the ladies want some more. Oh my, good Lord. Tell them drinks.

right, we are officially 5 weeks away from Stars and Guitars. It's coming up Monday, November 9th at the Crown Coliseum. And you still got a few minutes to get by Zaxby's in Sanford, 3220 NC87. The crew's going to be there until 7 with your free Stars and Guitars tickets. 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

Lee Bryce is going to be your host for Backstage Country all this week. You can catch him coming up in just a few minutes here on the Big 95.7. Right now, Post Malone and Blake Shelton.

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